freedom. Breathing. We are from heat. The electric one. Does it shock you, see?

You think you're gonna live your life alone, in darkness, in seclusion. Yeah, I know. You've been out there, tried to mix with those animals, and it just left you full of humiliated confusion. So you stagger back home and wait for nothing. But the solitary refinement of your room spits you back out onto the street. And now you're desperate and in need of human contact. And then you meet me and your whole world changes. Because everything I say is everything you've ever wanted to hear. So you drop all your defenses and you drop all your fears. Trust me completely. I'm perfect in every way. As I make you feel so strong and so powerful inside, you feel so lucky. But your ego obscures reality and you never bother to wonder why things are going so well.

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They're stronger than truth.

0: Loro, der Ultra-Kurzwellenbrecher.
1: Come on now, yeah, it's alright, baby, I love you. I just gotta make some music with the boys.

0: While I was searching about the World Social Forum, I thought it would be a great idea to listen real experience from the participant. And I came across an organization called La Via Campesina and then mailed them. Thanks to their quick reply, I contacted Anuka De Silva from Sri Lanka and I asked her some questions. First of all, of course, I wondered about the organizations, and so I requested her to tell us about her organization.
1: La Via Campesina is the international peasant movement. We are working all over the world with the 80 countries, 180 member organization. We are working with the small scale farmers, peasantries, indigenous forest drillers, and the agrarian workers. And youth and women, and also now we are working with the diversity people who are living in the rural areas, who losing their land with the cultural issues and kind of. And we are the largest organization, peasant organization in the world, and we are actually working on for agroecology and food sovereignty. That is our best. We calling for everyone to come together. That's why we're calling globalize the struggle and globalize hope. Actually, we are the part of the starting point of the World Social Forum, but in the meantime, we are not totally part of the World Social Forum. We are it's we feel it's not the real space for the close political action. That's why we are not totally engaged with the World Social Forum. But this time, we are totally supporting our members in the West Africa who working really hard to build a global convergence, especially with the 11 countries who are the member of La Via Campesina. And building the land, water, and territories caravan. That is the special movement. We are joining with the social forum in Benin because we see the spirit of the West Africa, especially youngest people who trying to totally engage with the politically to demanding the lands, water, and seeds rights to get their land back. They are against to the all kind of land grabbing, and they are against to the new seeds law. They're trying to come together with the for the World Social Forum with the huge long caravans. That's why this time we are part of the World Social Forum. To support our members in West Africa who are part of the global convergence, and we are trying to put our demands in the World Social Forum. And we are conduct some different seminars. They are about the UNDROP, peasant rights, declaration of peasant rights and the rural workers. And we conduct the agroecology seminar in there, and also we are trying to bring the our own space we build, like our social forum Nyalini. It's born in West Africa. That's a special case. After the third Nyalini forum, we are trying to bring our outcome as a common political action agenda to the global social forum. In this, our main role was the supporting for the global convergence in West Africa, and we are trying to keep moving with them to build concrete way to the way shape of the World Social Forum, because we believe after the that kind of huge gathering, we need to build a conclusion. And the political demand as a one hand, That's why we are here to support global convergence to change the shape of the world social policy.
0: After Anuka talked about her organization and summarized it, now it is the time to dive into the details actually. Did they connect new organizations, or do they plan to collaborate with one of those organizations in the future, and what is their plan?
1: In this, our main role was the supporting for the global convergence in West Africa, and we are trying to keep moving with them to build concrete way to the way shape of the World Social Forum, because we believe after the that kind of huge gathering, we need to build a conclusion and the political demand as a one hand. That's why we are here to support global convergence to change the shape of the world social policy. Our main concern about the coordinating with the Benin government, because it's really badly happened. They totally blocked the venue, and they deported the our comrades who plan to join the World Social Forum, and especially in the last minute, two caravan entered to the Benin, but they stopped one. They came inside and they deported to the Togo. It was a huge major concern how they are not. It's like we lose the 2 days in the conference because of that reason, and last minute government supported that, but in the case in between, we lost the time of the World Social Forum. That's a man's concern, and also we are still looking for the political like a collective political demand in the World Social Forum. That we believe, because we really need to build a space to not to talk and to build the outcomes collectively. That's the huge concern for us as La Via Campesina. We know it's really difficult, but that is the way we can moving with that. We really need to build a concrete proposal for the globe to how we are going to work as a World Social Forum, what is the outcome from the World Social Forum, how we going to move forward with that. As Lavia, we are not part of the steering committee of the World Social Forum. We are not participated very long ago. That's why we are not really engaged with the internal process of the World Social Forum. Same time, we thought we really need a platform as a World Social Forum and creating political demand collectively, collaboratively. That's why we create the Nailini space, Nailini Forum. It's like a more concretely, inclusively, we are trying to gather as all actors of the oppressed class, like peasantries, pastoralists, small-scale food producers, fishers, pork fishers, and the women, youth, and also the solidarity economy people who doing the cooperativism and kind of thing, building the people's economy and the people's health movement. We trying to collaborate all of them for the one platform, but very inclusive. It's not loser space. We are trying to build a larger process to come together, to bring their demands to build the food sovereignty. That was the demand for the Nailini. We are putting up a lot of effort to build the Nailini because it's also born in West Africa. And we believe that we had a third Nailini forum in Sri Lanka very recently, 2025. And we are building that way to the our future collaborate work. And we are including urban migrants and the trade unions. We are trying to bring them in one platform, talking about the food sovereignty, And I think that is the major work we are doing as a connection with the new organization, but it's we are not totally part of the World Social Forum now, but we are trying to support our West African comrade to be there, to drive to the as a collective process as a World Social Forum. But we are trying to work bringing the Nielini outcome for the World Social Forum, talking about the food sovereignty and the change in the systemic transformation. I think World Social Forum we learn a lot in there because it's the so diverse process, and we saw the strength of the West African comrade with the global convergence, and how they are carrying the work together. It's really amazingly they're doing, especially with the three caravans coming with the different angles from the West Sahara and the Malian side, West Africa and the Central Africa. They bring the spirit of the present trees. They bring the spirit of the communities. And that's the great work they're doing as a collectively. We always believe in convergence, and collectivism is the way to changing the system. And I think we are so appreciate our comrades who are doing that hard work. And we thought it's the way to implement our thought there to building a closer space, building the spirit of the community to moving with that. And also we thought building the narrative of the food sovereignty and agroecology was the success, and we joining with the others, especially World March of Women, conduct the program with the West like militarization issue of the Western Sahara, and we also

0: forum was done, or do they still plan to participate in the next event? Let's see how Anuka thinks about these questions.
1: For us as Lavia Campesina, we are not really believing we are going to joining virtual social forum again and again, but it's because of the kind of loose political action, because everyone have their agendas. But as we saw the spirit of the global convergence, and who doing the hard work to building the caravans and working for that, we thought that's a spirit. If it is virtual social forum taking account for that, we can moving with that, because it's like a global political situation is going to change. That's the work we has to do as a virtual social forum. I mean, we need to create the regional and the global process to understanding how we work together, collective way to change the system. That's why they call virtual social forum call another world is possible. For that, we has to work. That's we believe, and that's we feel after the forum, we has to work a lot for the systemic transformation. That's why we believe we need to have a collective action, collective work, not to having the forum, but to work hardly after the forum, after the what we harvest in the forum.
2: And now we're back with music again. King Gizzard and the Lizard Wizard is an Australian band that is known for experimenting with different music genres, more frequently playing around with psychedelic rock and metal sounds. Their music footprint is a mixture of mythical fantasy with elements of social justice. They have written multiple songs about the environment, the need to get up and take action, the disasters that planet Earth and consequently humans are facing. If not now, then when is one of these songs. The song was written as a response to the 2019-2020 Australian bushfires, also known as Black Summer, a fire season so catastrophic that caught global attention. In June of 2022, the song won the Environmental Music Prize, an initiative to inspire people's change from apathy to action. The song's lyrics make people ask themselves when they will take action, when the environment is destroyed and our food poisoned, when big corporations take advantage of us, when all people die. If not now, then when?

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0: I'm trying to share with you a certain style of life and an attitude to life and an insight.
1: There is going to be a dance this evening, and I would like you all to come. You know, the person who brings you an invitation to dance.

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Bijou, bijou, cause this DJ is calling you. Come on. Come on. Sing along with me.

0: blues boy. Yeah, right. I'm a blues boy. Yeah, right. I live in Mississippi with a gun in my head. Yeah, yeah, I'm a blues boy. Yeah.
1: Günde, Günde, komm vom Balkon, ist nach 10.
2: Ja, sehr gut.
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4: 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Oh, Loro. Punk. Loro, der Ultra-Kurzwellenbrecher.

0: tell you that I had the feeling that I had known you. Actually, I felt like you knew me.
1: What do you mean?
0: Like we are connected once last night. But do you believe in it?

can't say, well, it's because they did oceanic exploration, but it's the exploration. So I like to see exploration as a metric for how viable your society is. And when you stop exploring, there's like a certain entity inside of your country that dies, and you just sort of... continue to explore, have a certain richness, a certain...

0: Generally, you think what you hear on the radio is terrible.
1: I think basically it's a product. And the reason why it is being manufactured is basically just to make money. And it seems to me to have very little to do with the basic reasons for making music in the first place.
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And the rain comes down like tears, like tears.

Whoa! We'd like to do something off our latest album now. It's called Road to Ruin. And this one's called I Don't Want You.